slept really well. I had this great dream. What was it? Oh, yeah. I had a pet dog, and I trained him to

high down, hit the floor. 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Tap in front, tap at the back. Tap in front, tap at the back. Front, front, back, back. Front, front, back. 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Change, left, left.

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Hello, Tumble Tots. 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

Hello, everybody. Welcome to this collection of Tumble Tots Action Songs. We hope you're all going to join in with the actions. There's lots to do for everyone. Some of the songs use lummy sticks or bean bags. If you do not have these, then ask a grown-up to find you something else to use. So, are you all ready? 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

the back. 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Now side, right, right, right. 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

Hello, Tumble Tots. 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

Hello, everybody. Welcome to this collection of Tumble Tots Action Songs. We hope you're all going to join in with the actions. There's lots to do for everyone. Some of the songs use lummy sticks or bean bags. 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

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Welcome to this collection of Tumble Tots Action Songs. We hope you're all going to join in with the actions. 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

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Welcome to this collection of Tumbletot's action songs. 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Some of the songs use lummy sticks or beanbags. 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

0: Phew! 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

Hello, everybody. Welcome to this collection of Tumbletot's action songs. 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

0: Phew, what a lot we had to do. 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

slept really well. 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

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Front, front, back, back. Front, front, back. 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Change, left, left.

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Hello, Tumble Tots. 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Can you hear the band? 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

Hello, everybody. Welcome to this collection of Tumble Tots Action Songs. We hope you're all going to join in with the actions. There's lots to do for everyone. Some of the songs use lummy sticks or bean bags. If you do not have these, then ask a grown-up to find you something else to use. 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

Hello, Tumble Tots. 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
0: On their ears.
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0: On their hips.
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Hello, everybody. Welcome to this collection of Tumbletot's action songs. We hope you're all going to join in with the actions. There's lots to do for everyone. Some of the songs use lummy sticks or bean bags. 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

Hello, everybody. Welcome to this collection of Tumble Tots Action Songs. We hope you're all going to join in with the actions. There's lots to do for everyone. Some of the songs use lummy sticks or bean bags. 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

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Until then, bye-bye.

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Welcome to this collection of Tumbletot's action songs. We hope you're all going to join in with the actions. 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Some of the songs use lummy sticks or bean bags. 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
1: Hello, everybody. Welcome to this collection of Tumbletot's action songs. We hope you're all going to join in with the actions. There's lots to do for everyone. Some of the songs use lummy sticks or beanbags. 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

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Change,

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Hello, Tumble Tots. 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

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Welcome to this collection of Tumble Tots Action Songs. We hope you're all going to join in with the actions. There's lots to do for everyone. Some of the songs use lummy sticks or bean bags. 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

Hello, everybody. Welcome to this collection of Tumbletot's action songs. We hope you're all going to join in with the actions. There's lots to do for everyone. Some of the songs use lummy sticks or bean bags. If you do not have these, then ask a grown-up to find you something else to use. So, are you all ready? 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

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We can all have a little rest now. Then, if you wish, we can start all over again. Until then, bye-bye!

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Up, up now, front and back. 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

Hello, Tumble Tots. In this song, there are lots of different actions to wake up our muscles. Can you hear the band? Come on, let's...

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Hello, everybody. Welcome to this collection of Tumble Tots Action Songs. We hope you're all going to join in with the actions. 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Some of the songs use lummy sticks or bean bags. 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

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Until then, bye-bye.

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Now side, right, right, right. 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

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Welcome to this collection of Tumbletot's action songs. 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Some of the songs use lummy sticks or bean bags. 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

front, tap at the back. 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Front, front, back, back. Front, front, back. 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Change, left, left, left. 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

Hello, Tumble Tots. 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
1: Hello, everybody. Welcome to this collection of Tumbletot's action songs. We hope you're all going to join in with the actions. There's lots to do for everyone. Some of the songs use lummy sticks or beanbags. If you do not have these, then ask a grown-up to find you something else to use. 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

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Front, front, back, back. Front, front, back. Now side, right, right, right. Change, left, left, left. Change, right, right, right. Change, left, left.

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Hello, everybody. Welcome to this collection of Tumble Tots Action Songs. We hope you're all going to join in with the actions. 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

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Welcome to this collection of Tumbletot's action songs. We hope you're all going to join in with the actions. There's lots to do for everyone. Some of the songs use lummy sticks or bean bags. If you do not have these, then ask a grown-up to find you something else to use. So, are you all ready? Then off we go!

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I had this great dream. What was it? Oh, yeah. I had a pet dog, and I trained him to